0: 21 horas, 17 minutos. 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
1: Did I really just forget that melody?
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1: Well, you know, just, not like enough.

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Niggas talking about the shit, but they did a lot of shit. 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

0: 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Temperatura 21 grados.
1: This girl came up to me. She wanted a photo. She asked me, which one is your best son?

0: 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Temperatura 19 grados.
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When that day come, I hope my diamonds flood it anyway. People I can trust come a dime a dozen anyway. I don't keep in touch, then it's probably cause I feel away. When you looking at me, is you really seeing me? How the hell you judging who I am without you being me? I got a solution that'll unify you easily. Fuck the whole world.

0: 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Temperatura 20 grados.
1: My mom said to me, find someone who can give you everything. And I said, Mom, I already have everything. I am a rich man. I am a rich man.
2: I am a rich man. I
3: don't care myself.
2: I am a rich man.
3: I don't care myself.
2: I am a rich man. I'm my own biggest fan and the highest.

0: Where are you coming from?
1: Man, just got back from Andy's. Yeah, and Wheel. Yeah, yeah, it was turned up.
0: The club?
1: Yeah, you know how it is, man. Sunday nights, chocolate Sundays.
0: Yeah. Wait, is that tonight?
1: Yeah, it was tonight. Yeah, I know. That's why I was on the move, man. I was hyped.
0: Will you text me next time, please?
1: I will, but before you say another word, is that... That's your breath, ain't it? Yeah, good. Have a minute. Have a wow. Yeah, these
2: are my... Wait, I've heard about these. Yeah.
1: Go ahead and take the whole thing.
0: Are you sure?
1: Yeah, yeah. Your breath pulled me over before you did. I feel like I'm under arrest. Just yeah, go ahead and just...
0: What? I was at In-N-Out before this.
1: Yeah, so I smelled you did the onions instead of bread.
0: Yeah. You know my work. All right. Well, cool. I'll let you get...
1: I appreciate it, man.
0: Yeah, good you to know, see you, though.
1: I'm on it.
0: Yeah, and yep. Let me know next time.
1: Okay, for sure.
0: Okay.
1: Yep.
0: Bye.
1: You got some jumper cables?
3: Oh, shit. 3 horas, 13 minutos. 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
1: 4 horas, 26 minutos. 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
1: I'm constantly trying to remember, like, okay, you have to chase your goals, but you gotta check in with your mom. And you gotta make sure your sisters are okay. You gotta make sure your bills are paid, but you gotta make sure you have fun and time for you, time for your friends. And, like, I just constantly feel like I'm neglecting parts of my life.
2: Nope. God made a day 24 hours.
1: Yeah.
2: It's not a lot of time. Because mm-hmm. you just can't do it all in one moment. Mm-hmm. There's the past, present, the future. You gotta put pieces in places. It's 24 hours. You take part of those hours, you do what you can do, and you go to bed.

0: I just want to chase my dreams. 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I'm moving to California. I'm following my dreams. Oh God, I'm a performer. I'm an entertainer. I'm a star. But I can't. Because, bitch, you have to have rent. You have to have a place to live. You have to have money. You have to maintain things. And that's just the way of life.
1: 5 horas, 5 minutos. Temperatura, 19 grados.

It was a moonlit night in old Mexico. I walked alone between some old adobe haciendas. Suddenly, I heard the plaintive cry of a young Mexican girl.

during the few moments that we have left, we want to talk right down to earth in a language that everybody here can easily understand.